Give the devil his due. I bet a fiddle of gold against your soul, cause I think I'm better than you. The boy said, my name's Johnny, and it might be a sin, but I'll take your bet, you're gonna regret, cause I'm the best as ever been.

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And he pulled the bow across the strings and it made an evil hiss. And then a band of demons joined in and it sounded something like this.

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Johnny said, "Devil, just come on back if you ever want to try again. 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

0: Here's a look at your forecast. Mainly clear skies tonight, with lows around 75. Partly cloudy skies tomorrow, daytime highs approaching 92. Mainly cloudy tomorrow night, thunderstorms likely, lows level off around 63. High temperatures reach up to 83 Friday, under mainly clear skies. 86 Saturday, thunderstorms likely. I'm staff meteorologist Derek Height. Currently, it's 86 degrees.
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2: News. I'm Tom Graham. The U.S. launching fresh strikes on Iran today following ramped up violence in the region. Fox's Jennifer Griffin.
3: Initial explosions were heard almost simultaneously at port cities along the Strait of Hormuz, Sirik, Kish Island, Keshem Island, and the airport and airbase at Bandar Abbas.
2: Latest strikes come after President Trump accused Iran of shooting down a U.S. Apache helicopter earlier this week. A chemical issue that led to mass evacuations in Southern California remains under investigation.
4: Nearly 3 weeks after a chemical tank overheated, risking an explosion and forcing 50,000 people out of their homes, the FBI is serving a search warrant at the aerospace facility where it happened, GKN in the Orange County city of Garden Grove. A federal judge authorizing the seizure of documents and records related to methyl methacrylate, the highly flammable liquid in the tank.
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5: Here's a look at your forecast. Lows level off around 75 tonight under mainly clear skies. Sunshine mixed with clouds at times tomorrow. Highs level off around 92. Mainly cloudy skies expected tomorrow night. Storms likely. Lows dip down to about 63. Mainly sunny Friday with highs in the low 80s. Thunderstorms likely Saturday. I'm staff meteorologist Derek Height. Currently, it's 86 degrees.
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0: Here's a look at your forecast. Lows level off around 75 tonight, under mainly clear skies. Sunshine mixed with clouds at times tomorrow. Highs level off around 92. Mainly cloudy skies expected tomorrow night. Storms likely. Lows dip down to about 63. Mainly sunny Friday, with highs in the low 80s. Thunderstorms likely Saturday. I'm staff meteorologist Derek Height. Currently 84.
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He's free as the breeze, he's always at ease. He lives in the jungle and hangs by his knees as he swings through the trees without a trapeze in his BVD. He's got a union card and he's practicing hard to play the guitar. 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

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Sing one, monkey. Here we go. 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Woo! On Saturday night, they need some excitement. 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

0: some preach right, some preach love, and some preach fact. Takes every kind to make the world go round. Takes only one to gun you down. Goodbye, Martin.
1: Goodbye, Martin.
0: Six white horses come.

0: Fox News that 49 Tomahawk missiles were used to hit targets inside of Iran, some of them as close as 40 miles from the Iranian capital of Tehran. The president said that U.S. fighter jets are also operating over the skies of Iran.
1: CENTCOM says this latest round is now complete. A Minnesota whistleblower claims state government retaliated against her after she alerted them to possible fraud. Here's Fox's Mike Tobin.
2: Faye Bernstein, a 20-year veteran of the state's Department of Human Services, Faye says she warned her superiors starting in 2019 about weak oversight of contracts and grants. As a result, she claims she was sidelined, ostracized, investigated, and slapped with a label.
3: You lived in fear of being called racist.
1: The state denies these claims. 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
4: Here's a look at your forecast. Lows dip down to about 75 tonight under partly cloudy skies. Sunshine mixed with clouds at times tomorrow. Highs level off around 92. Thunderstorms likely tomorrow night. Lows level off around 63, mainly cloudy. Daytime highs approaching 83 Friday under mainly sunny skies. 86 Saturday. Thunderstorms likely. I'm staff meteorologist Derek Height. Right now, 84.
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named Steve Goodman wrote that song, and he told me it was the perfect country and western song. I wrote him back a letter and I told him it was not the perfect country and western song because he hadn't said anything at all about mama, or trains, or trucks, or prison, or getting drunk. Well, he sat down and wrote another verse to the song and he sent it to me, and after reading it, I realized that my friend had written the perfect country and western song. And I felt obliged to include it on this album. The last verse goes like this here. Well, I was drunk the day my mom got out of prison.

0: Here's a look at your forecast. Lows dip down to about 75
1: tonight
0: under partly cloudy skies. Sunshine mixed with clouds at times tomorrow. Highs level off around 92. Thunderstorms likely
1: tomorrow night.
0: Lows level off around 63.
1: Mainly cloudy.
0: Daytime highs approaching 83
1: Friday
0: under mainly sunny skies.
1: 86
0: Saturday.
1: Thunderstorms likely.
0: I'm staff meteorologist Derek Height. Currently, it's 82 degrees.
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2: News. I'm Ted Linder. The U.S. military launched a second round of fresh strikes on Iran. Fox's Jennifer Griffin.
3: We've heard of explosions occurring at ports along the Strait of Hormuz and along the Iranian coast. We've heard that Kish Island has been hit, Keshem Island, as well as sites in western Tehran.
2: Iran's president calling President Trump's threats a sign of desperation. The California election for governor said former Health and Human Services Secretary Javier Becerra and former Fox News commentator Steve Hilton, the top two vote-getters, advancing on to November. Hilton telling Fox's The Story with Martha McCallum that if Californians want change, he's the candidate to back.
4: We've had 16 years of one-party rule in California. He's been part of that. He's been a career politician in California for 36 years.
2: Becerra's been saying he wants billionaires to pay their fair share in taxes. 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
5: Here's a look at your forecast. Lows dip down to about 75 tonight under mainly cloudy skies. Sunshine mixed with clouds at times tomorrow. Highs level off around 92. Thunderstorms likely tomorrow night. Lows level off around 63. Mainly cloudy skies expected. Mainly clear skies Friday, with highs in the low 80s, thunderstorms likely Saturday. I'm staff meteorologist Derek Height, currently 82.
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7: I've got a

0: Here's a look at your forecast. Lows dip down to about 75 tonight under mainly cloudy skies. Sunshine mixed with clouds at times tomorrow. Highs level off around 92. Thunderstorms likely tomorrow night. Lows level off around 63. Mainly cloudy skies expected. Mainly clear skies Friday with highs in the low 80s. Thunderstorms likely Saturday. I'm staff meteorologist Derek Height. Right now, it's 80 degrees.
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2: Morning's come, and Lord, my mind is aching. Yes, it is.

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The party's over. They say that all good things must end. Call it a night.

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Misery, cause for me, the part is over. Turn out the lights, the part is over. They say that all good things must end. Call it a night, the part is over. And tomorrow starts the same old thing again. Once I had a love undying, I didn't keep it, wasn't trying. 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Then one day she said, sweetheart, the party's over. 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They say that all good things must end. Call it a night, the part is over. And tomorrow starts the same old thing again.

0: Here's a look at your forecast. Mainly cloudy skies expected overnight with a low of 75. Daytime highs approaching 92. Thursday, sunshine mixed with clouds at times. Mainly cloudy skies expected Thursday night. Storms likely, lows level off around 63. Mainly sunny skies Friday with highs in the low 80s. Thunderstorms likely Saturday. I'm staff meteorologist Derek Height. Right now, it's 80 degrees.
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And after all these years, I find I've just been wasting my time. So I just think I'll take my foolish pride and put it on a southbound freight and ride. 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
1: We've had 16 years of one-party rule in California. He's been part of that. He's been a career politician in California for 36 years.
0: The U.S. military launches a second round of fresh strikes in Iran.
2: We've heard of explosions occurring at ports along the Strait of Hormuz and along the Iranian coast. We've heard that Kish Island has been hit, Keshem Island, as well as sites in western Tehran.
0: And in the NBA Finals, Game 4 Wednesday night at Madison Square Garden, the New York Knicks come from behind to defeat the San Antonio Spurs 107-106 and now have a 3-1 lead in the series. 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
3: Here's a look at your forecast. Mainly cloudy skies expected overnight with a low of 75. Daytime highs approaching 92. Thursday, sunshine mixed with clouds at times. Mainly cloudy skies expected Thursday night. Storms likely. Lows level off around 63. Mainly sunny skies Friday with highs in the low 80s. Thunderstorms likely Saturday. I'm staff meteorologist Derek Height. Right now, it's 79 degrees.
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6: Me and Earl was hauling chickens on the flatbed out of Wiggins, and we'd spent all night on the uphill side of 37 miles of hell called Wolf Creek Pass, which is up on the Great Divide. And we was sitting there sucking toothpicks and drinking knee-highs and onion soup mix, and I says, Earl, let's mail a card to Mother and then send them chickens on down to the other side.

Old Mash's foot down on the throttle, and then a couple of boobs with 1,000 cubes and the 1948 Peterbilt screamed alive. We woke up the chickens. We roared up off of that shoulder, spraying pine cones, rocks, and boulders, and put 400 head of them Rhode Island Reds and a couple of burnt-out roosters on the line. Look out below.

Well, we commenced truckin', and them hens commenced a cluckin'. And Earl took out a match and scratched his pants and lit up the unused half of a dollar cigar and took a puff. Says, "My, ain't this pretty up here?" I says, "Earl, this hill can spill us. You better slow down, you gon' kill us. Just make one mistake and it's the pearly gates for them 85 crates of USDA-approved cluckers. You wanna hit second?"

grabbed on the shifter and he stabbed her into fifth gear, and then the chromium-plated, fully illuminated, genuine accessory shift knob come right off in his hand. I says, "You want to screw that thing back on, Earl?" He was trying to thread it on there when the fire fell off of his cigar and dropped on down, sort of rolled around, and then lit in the cuff of Earl's pants and burned a hole in his sock. Yeah, sort of set him right on fire. I looked on out of the window and I started counting phone poles going by at the rate of 4 to the 7th power. Well, I put 2 and 2 together and added 12 and carried 5, I'm up to 22,000 telephone poles an hour. I looked at Earl and his eyes was wide, his lip was curled and his leg was fried, and his hand was froze to the wheel like a tongue to a sled in the middle of a blizzard. I says, "Earl, I'm not the type to complain, but the time has come for me to explain that if you don't apply some brake real soon, they're going to have to pick us up with a stick and a spoon." Well, Earl reared back, cocked his leg, stepped down as hard as he could on the brake, and the pedal went clear of the floor and stayed right there on the floor. And it says, it's sort of like stepping on a plum. Well, from there on down, it just wasn't real pretty. It was Hairpin County and Switchback City. One of them looked like a can full of worms. Another one looked like malaria germs. Right in the middle of the whole damn show was a real nice.

sign says clearance to the 12-foot line, but the chickens was stacked to 13-9. Well, we shot that tunnel on 110 like gas through a funnel and eggs through a hen. We took that top row of chickens off liquor and scum off a Louisiana swamp. Went down and around and around and down, we run out of ground at the edge of town, bashed into the side of the feed store, downtown Pagosa Springs.

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0: Here's a look at your forecast. Mainly cloudy skies expected overnight with a low of 75. Daytime highs approaching 92. Thursday, sunshine mixed with clouds at times. Mainly cloudy skies expected Thursday night. Storms likely. Lows level off around 63. Mainly sunny skies Friday with highs in the low 80s. Thunderstorms likely Saturday. I'm staff meteorologist Derek Height. Right now, it's 79 degrees.
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0: Here's a look at your forecast. Mainly cloudy skies expected overnight with a low of 75. Daytime highs approaching 92. Thursday, sunshine mixed with clouds at times. Mainly cloudy skies expected Thursday night. Storms likely. Lows level off around 63. Mainly sunny skies Friday with highs in the low 80s. Thunderstorms likely Saturday. I'm staff meteorologist Derek Height. Right now, it's 79 degrees.
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hot instead of Mountain Dew. I took a little sip and right away I knew, as my eyes bugged out and my face turned blue. Lightning started flashing.

I'm a U.S. male, because I was born in a Mississippi town on a Sunday morning. Now, Mississippi just happens to occupy a place in the southeastern portion of this here United States. Now, that's a matter of fact, buddy, and you know it well. So I just call myself the U.S. male.

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3: Fox News, I'm Sue Guzman. The U.S. military launching a second round of fresh strikes on Iran. Fox's Jennifer Griffin.
4: Heard of explosions occurring at ports along the Strait of Hormuz and along the Iranian coast. We've heard that Kish Island has been hit, Keshem Island, as well as sites in western Tehran.
3: CENTCOM says the strikes are over. Iran has fired back at Gulf states and Jordan. Microsoft co-founder Bill Gates testifying before a House panel Wednesday about his connection to convicted sex offender Jeffrey Epstein.
5: Fox obtained Gates' opening statement. In it, he says, meeting with Epstein was a grave error in judgment and that, quote,

0: Thunderstorms likely Thursday night. Lows level off around 63. Mainly cloudy skies expected. Mainly clear skies Friday with highs around 83. 86. Thunderstorms likely Saturday. I'm staff meteorologist Derek Height. Right now, it's 79 degrees.
1: 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Wednesday through Friday from 4 until 10, Saturday from noon until 10:30. 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

0: Here's a look at your forecast. Mainly cloudy skies expected overnight with a low of 75. Sunshine mixed with clouds at times Thursday. Highs level off around 92. Thunderstorms likely Thursday night. Lows level off around 63. Mainly cloudy skies expected. Mainly clear skies Friday with highs around 83. 86. Thunderstorms likely Saturday. I'm staff meteorologist Derek Height. Right now, it's 79 degrees.
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3: News. I'm Sue Guzman. The U.S. launching another round of strikes against Iran.
4: We've heard of explosions occurring at ports along the Strait of Hormuz and along the Iranian coast. We've heard that Kish Island has been hit, Keshem Island, as well as sites in western Tehran.
3: Fox's Jennifer Griffin. Three Indians reportedly killed in a U.S. attack on an oil tanker. America accused of violating the Iranian blockade. And a Minnesota whistleblower says the state government retaliated against her after she alerted them to possible fraud.
5: Faye Bernstein, a 20-year veteran of the state's Department of Human Services. Faye says she warned her superior starting in 2019 about weak oversight of contracts and grants. As a result, she claims she was sidelined, ostracized, investigated, and slapped with a label.
6: You lived in fear of being called racist.
3: Fox's Mike Tobin. 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
7: Here's a look at your forecast. Lows dip down to about 75 overnight under mainly cloudy skies. Sunshine mixed with clouds at times Thursday. Highs level off around 92. Thunderstorms likely Thursday night. Lows level off around 62. Mainly cloudy skies expected. Temperatures near average Friday and Saturday with highs in the mid-80s. Storms likely Saturday. I'm staff meteorologist Derek Height. Currently, it's 79 degrees.
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0: Here's a look at your forecast. Lows dip down to about 75 overnight under mainly cloudy skies. Sunshine mixed with clouds at times Thursday. Highs level off around 92. Thunderstorms likely Thursday night. Lows level off around 62. Mainly cloudy skies expected. Temperatures near average Friday and Saturday with highs in the mid-80s. Storms likely Saturday. I'm Staff Meteorologist Derek Height. Currently 78.
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2: News. I'm Sue Guzman. The U.S. launching another round of strikes against Iran.
3: We've heard of explosions occurring at ports along the Strait of Hormuz and along the Iranian coast. We've heard that Kish Island has been hit, Keshem Island, as well as sites in western Tehran.
2: Fox's Jennifer Griffin. Three Indians reportedly killed in a U.S. attack on an oil tanker. America accused of violating the Iranian blockade. And a Minnesota whistleblower says the state government retaliated against her after she alerted them to possible
4: Faye Bernstein, a 20-year veteran of the state's Department of Human Services. Faye says she warned her superior starting in 2019 about weak oversight of contracts and grants. As a result, she claims she was sidelined, ostracized, investigated, and slapped with a label.
3: You lived in fear of being called racist.
2: Fox's Mike Tobin. 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
5: Here's a look at your forecast. Lows dip down to about 75 overnight under mainly cloudy skies. Sunshine mixed with clouds at times Thursday. Highs level off around 92. Thunderstorms likely Thursday night. Lows level off around 62. Mainly cloudy skies expected. Temperatures near average Friday and Saturday with highs in the mid-80s. Storms likely Saturday. I'm staff meteorologist Derek Height. Currently, it's 77 degrees.
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every mile. 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

0: Here's a look at your forecast. Lows dip down to about 75 overnight under mainly cloudy skies. Sunshine mixed with clouds at times Thursday. Highs level off around 92. Thunderstorms likely Thursday night. Lows level off around 62. Mainly cloudy skies expected. Temperatures near average Friday and Saturday with highs in the mid-80s. Storms likely Saturday. I'm Staff Meteorologist Derek Height. Currently, it's 77 degrees.
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2: Fox News, I'm Ted Linder. The U.S. military launching a second round of fresh strikes on Iran. Fox's Jennifer Griffin.
3: We've heard of explosions occurring at ports along the Strait of Hormuz and along the Iranian coast. We've heard that Kish Island has been hit, Keshem Island, as well as sites in western Tehran.
2: The California election for governor said former Health and Human Services Secretary Javier Becerra and former Fox News commentator Steve Hilton, the top two vote-getters, advancing in November. Hilton on Fox is the story with Martha McCallum says if Californians want change, he's the candidate to back.
4: We've had 16 years of one-party rule in California. He's been part of that. He's been a career politician in California for 36 years.
2: The NBA Finals Game 4 Wednesday night at Madison Square Garden saw the New York Knicks stage a remarkable comeback to defeat the San Antonio Spurs 107-106 and now with 3-1 lead in the series. 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
5: Here's a look at your forecast. Mainly sunny today with daytime highs approaching 92. Chance for storms tonight. Lows level off around 62. Mainly cloudy skies expected. Daytime highs approaching 84. Tomorrow, mainly clear skies. 84 Saturday, with thunderstorms likely. 79 Sunday, chance for storms continues. I'm staff meteorologist Derek Height. Right now, it's 77 degrees.
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0: Here's a look at your forecast. Mainly sunny today, with daytime highs approaching 92. Chance for storms tonight. Lows level off around 62. Mainly cloudy skies expected. Daytime highs approaching 84. Tomorrow, mainly clear skies. 84 Saturday, with thunderstorms likely. 79 Sunday, chance for storms continues. I'm staff meteorologist Derek Height. Right now, it's 77 degrees.
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2: Fox News, I'm CJ Pop. A fresh round of U.S. military strikes inside Iran.
3: Speaking from the Situation Room, President Trump told Fox News that 49 Tomahawk missiles hit locations as close to 40 miles from the capital of Tehran. Positions were also targeted along the southwestern part of Iran. The president described the strikes as violent and vicious.
2: That's Fox's Trey Yinks in Tel Aviv. Iran's foreign ministry saying the last round of strikes had effectively rendered the April 8th ceasefire meaningless. President Trump saying he spoke directly to Iranian officials, which Iran has now denied. History at Madison Square Garden.
4: The Knicks pull off the miracle comeback and lead it 3-1.
2: Knicks star OG Anunoby tips in the go-ahead bucket on ABC as New York overcomes a 29-point deficit, the largest in NBA Finals history. They lead 3-1. They can win the championship Saturday night in San Antonio. 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
5: Thank you and good morning, everyone. It is now 75 degrees in the Fort Wood area, and before we check the news, let's take a look at our KFBD Skyscan weather forecast. Sunny today, high near 91, heat index values as high as 100. South wind coming in 8 to 17 miles an hour, gusting up to 31 miles per hour. Showers and thunderstorms are expected tonight, mainly before midnight. Overnight low about 62. Going to be a nice day tomorrow. Sunshine and a high near 83. And we'll take a complete look at Skyscan weather following this news report. The first in a series of summertime concerts will be taking place this Saturday evening in Ruby Dew Park in downtown Waynesville. Mayor Sean Wilson says this will be a great event to take in the attractions offered by the park on the cool banks of Ruby Dew Creek.
6: I want to tell you that there will be music in the park at the stage. This Saturday, June 13th, the Cruisin' 66 Centennial Summer Concert Series kickoff the summer in the Ruby Dew Park. That's right here in the Ruby Dew Park. And it is going to be absolutely free for the entire family. So we want you to come out at 6:30, and it's going to go from 6:30 to 9 p.m. in the evening with live music from Vic Vaughn and Sold Out and Haley Powers opening up that night. So bring your lawn chairs out, bring your family, bring your Route 66 pride as we celebrate 100 years of the Mother Road right here in Waynesville. This is the first concert of the summer with more dates all season long. The Ruby Dew Park on this Saturday. We'll see you there.
5: The Hot Rod Power Tour will pass westbound through Pulaski County.

and continue on the Mother Road to exit 156, where they will get back on Interstate 44 to head toward Springfield. 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Now, they'll be here all day Friday, stay overnight, and then depart early Saturday morning. The bus group will begin their day tomorrow morning in St. Robert, make a stop at the Neon Park in St. Robert, and then head down to the Waynesville Square. Motor coach riders will have some free time to explore, shop, and eat from 11:30 a.m. until 1:30 p.m. Visit the museums before adventuring more in the area and checking into their hotels tomorrow evening for an overnight stay. Now, this is a larger group of people, and local members of the public are being encouraged to greet them with a smile and say hello as they enjoy their afternoon on the Waynesville Square. Missouri Highway 5, Jefferson Avenue in Lebanon, will narrow today at the railroad crossing for pavement repairs. Local crews with the Missouri Department of Transportation, in conjunction with the BNSF Railway, plan to narrow northbound Jefferson Avenue to one lane between Pierce Street and Commercial Street. The single lane closure will be in place between 8:30 this morning and 5 o'clock this afternoon. Southbound traffic will not be impacted. You can choo-choo the blues away this Friday and Saturday by attending the Newburgh Railroad Days Festival in Newburgh, Missouri. The community celebration will feature a parade, vendor booths, a community fish fry at the Red Shed, and live entertainment. Now, events will center around the gazebo area and Water Street, with local celebrations spanning T Highway. The parade will take place Saturday morning at 10 o'clock, with a parade lineup beginning at about 9:30 at the Newburgh School. A community fish fry will be held at the Red Shed. It is highly recommended to bring cash, as internet cellular connectivity in the Newburgh Valley makes credit and debit transactions limited for vendors, residents, and visitors are encouraged to decorate their properties along T Highway in red, white, and blue patriotic colors. Newburgh at one time had a much larger population. It was estimated that during the construction of Fort Leonard Wood and during World War II, that an estimated number of 5,000 permanent and temporary residents resided in the hills and hollers in the Newburgh area. Newburgh was built on higher ground after a devastating flood destroyed the temporary structures at the old ironworks on the banks of the Little Piney River to the west of present-day Newburgh. That happened in the 1880s sometime. And even though Newburgh was never directly located on Route 66, it served as a vital services hub connected to the Mother Road by way of an official 1930s Route 66 spur. Travelers took this short detour to find food, gas, and rail connections. They would then continue by crossing over the Little Piney Bridge and turning west on what is now Highway P, which connected up with Route 66 near Devil's Elbow in Pulaski County. The Doolittle Rural Fire Protection District is advising motorists and residents that on Saturday, June 13th, the South Central Missouri Patriot Guard riders will escort the cremated remains of two United States Army veterans, Captain James Robert Kirkpatrick and Tech Sergeant 4th Class Floyd Casey. They will be traveling through Missouri as they travel to their final resting places. Now, the escort is expected to arrive at the Maverick Travel Center at exit 161 in St. Robert at about 9:15 Saturday morning for a brief fuel stop before continuing eastbound.
You are encouraged to

You arrive at the Doolittle Overpass by 9:30 in the morning and bring an American flag as they gather to show their gratitude, respect, and support for two heroes and the Patriot Guard riders who are ensuring they receive the dignity and honor they have earned. Captain James Robert Kirkpatrick served with distinction during the Vietnam War, earning numerous awards, including the Bronze Star Medal with B. Device for heroism in combat. Tech Sergeant 4th Class Floyd Casey served during World War II with the 76th Signal Corps and participated in the Battle of the Bulge, the Rhineland Campaign, and the Central Europe Campaign. A Lebanon man drowned yesterday in Lake of the Ozarks area. The Water Patrol Division of the Highway Patrol reports the 31-year-old man entered the water at 2:17 yesterday afternoon in the Niangua River just off the Big Niangua arm of the Lake of the Ozarks. He became trapped in a low-head dam and drowned. The body was recovered and taken to a nearby funeral home. 27-year-old Isaac I. Rodriguez of Waynesville was charged Wednesday evening with driving while intoxicated and being a prior offender, not having a driver's license, not having insurance, failure to drive on the right side of the roadway, and leaving the scene of an accident. According to the Highway Patrol, he was driving a 2021 Toyota Corolla Wednesday afternoon at 3:47 on Western Road, 1 mile east of White Oak Road in Pulaski County. The vehicle went off the left side of the roadway, struck an embankment, and overturned. Rodriguez was taken to Phelps Health in Rolla for treatment of moderate injuries. A 61-year-old Newburgh man, Luke H. Hodge, faces second-degree and armed criminal action charges. He was taken into custody on Monday after allegedly assaulting someone with a firearm in Phelps County. The victim claimed that he had retrieved a firearm and threatened to shoot them during the altercation. According to a probable cause statement, Hodge allegedly struck the victim in the head and body multiple times with a loaded Smith & Wesson 9mm handgun. Let's ring today's lunch bell. At the Waynesville St. Robert Senior Center, they'll be serving baked fish, biscuit, baked potato, carrots, fruit cocktail, and milk. 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The cost will be $150 for a table of six or $25 per individual. You can call them at 573-765-5414 to reserve your table. Proceeds will benefit the Warren Senior Center and its programs. Let's take a look now at our KFBD Sky Scan weather forecast. Sunny today, high near 91, heat index values about 100, south wind 8 to 17, gusting up to 31 miles an hour. Showers and thunderstorms are expected tonight, mainly before midnight, overnight low 62. Nice day tomorrow, sunshine, and a high near 83, much cooler. Although that is warm enough. Friday night, a chance of showers and thunderstorms, increasing cloudiness, low about 64. Showers and possibly a thunderstorm Saturday, high near 84.

0: Showers and possibly a thunderstorm Saturday night. Some of the storms could reduce heavy rainfall. Overnight low 66. A chance of showers before 1 in the afternoon on Sunday. Otherwise, partly sunny, high near 76. Sunday night, a chance of showers after 1 a.m. Partly cloudy, low about 56. Mostly sunny Monday with a high near 77. Partly cloudy Monday night with a low about 57. Sunny Tuesday, high near 80. Partly cloudy Tuesday night, low about 61. And Wednesday will be sunny and a high about 84 degrees. Well, currently it is 75 degrees in the Fort Wood area, recorded at our studios in St. Robert. And that is our live and local report this morning on KFBD 97.9 FM.
1: Here's a look at your forecast. Mainly sunny today with daytime highs approaching 92. Chance for storms tonight. Lows level off around 62. Mainly cloudy skies expected. Daytime highs approaching 84. Tomorrow, mainly clear skies. 84 Saturday with thunderstorms likely. 79 Sunday. Chance for storms continues. I'm staff meteorologist Derek Height. Right now, it's 75 degrees.

0: fighting fire with fire.
1: July corn down 2 3/4 at 416 1/4. September down 2.5 at 425 1/4. December down 2 at 444 3/4. July soybeans down 2.5 at 1120 1/2. August down 2.5 at 1125 1/4. November down 3/4 at 1137 3/4. July Chicago wheat down 2.5 at 585. September down 2 1/4 at 597 1/4. December down 2.5 at 614 3/4. August live cattle up 180 at 241.50. October up 157 at 233.70. December up 117 at 232.82. August feeder cattle up 22 cents at 354.37. September up 67 cents at 351.37. October up 82 cents at 347.72. July lean hogs up 70 cents at 96.85. August up 72 cents at 95.42. October up down 17 cents at 80.82. The Dow's down 953 points at 49,918. With this look your markets, I'm Kaylin Lair on TFN The Farm Net.
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7: CIG Classic supports third-party entities to develop innovative solutions to on-the-ground conservation problems. And CIG On-Farm Trials, the second program, encourages the adoption of innovative conservation practices by working directly with producers on on-farm trials. And this process ensures that the solutions that we find in CIG Classic are actually operationally viable.
6: For the latest conservation innovation grant application process,
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6: With the chief noting award decisions to be announced by the end of the fiscal year.
7: You just head over to grants.gov. The deadline's July 27th for both CIG Classic as well as CIG On-Farm Trial. We've got a modernized, streamlined application to show those farmer-focused outcomes that are proposed to be implemented.
6: As in past years, both components of CIG, the On-Farm Trials and Classic, each contain project priorities.
7: SIG on-farm trial priorities, we've got irrigation water management technologies, nutrient management, grazing lands, and soil health demonstration trials. 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
6: More information about conservation innovation grants and the current funding application window are available online at www.nrcs.usda.gov. I'm Rod Bain reporting for the U.S. Department of Agriculture in Washington, D.C.
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8: Here's a look at your forecast. Mainly sunny today with daytime highs approaching 92. Chance for storms tonight. Lows level off around 62. Mainly cloudy skies expected. Daytime highs approaching 84. Tomorrow, mainly clear skies. 84 Saturday with thunderstorms likely. 79 Sunday. Chance for storms continues. I'm staff meteorologist Derek Height. Right now, it's 75 degrees.
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2: I'm Gianna Gelosi. The United States and Iran trading a new round of attacks for a second day.
3: CENTCOM says Iranian military surveillance capabilities, along with air defense systems and communication sites, were hit. In response to these strikes, the Iranians launched ballistic missiles and drones toward Gulf countries, including Kuwait and Bahrain.
2: That's Fox's Trey Yings. President Trump locks in funding for ICE and CBP through the end of his term, arguing illegal immigration surged in the Biden administration.
4: I believe it was the most insecure and unsecure border anywhere in the world. And they allowed this open border policy where millions of people came into our country unchecked, unvetted.
2: The president yesterday in the Oval Office, and the Knicks pulled off the greatest comeback in NBA Finals history, rallying from a 29-point deficit to beat the San Antonio Spurs 107-106. 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
5: Hey, thank you very much, and good morning, everybody. It is now 77 degrees in the Fort Wood area, and before we check the news, let's take a look at our KFBD Skyscan weather forecast. Sunshine today with a high near 91, heat index values as high as 100, south wind 8 to 17 miles an hour, gusting up to 31 miles per hour. Showers and thunderstorms are expected tonight, mainly before midnight, overnight low 62, and then tomorrow sunny with a high near 83. And we'll take a complete look at Skyscan weather following this news report. The first in a series of summertime concerts will be taking place this Saturday evening in Ruby Dew Park in downtown Waynesville. Mayor Sean Wilson says this will be a great event to take in the attractions offered by the park on the cooling banks of Ruby Dew Creek.
6: I want to tell you that there will be music in the park at the stage this Saturday, June 13th. The Cruisin' 66 Centennial Summer Concert Series kick off the summer in the Ruby Dew Park. That's right, right here in the Ruby Dew Park. And it is going to be absolutely free for the entire family. So we want you to come out at 6:30, and it's going to go from 6:30 to 9 p.m. in the evening with live music from Vic Vaughn and Sold Out and Haley Powers opening up that night. So bring your lawn chairs out, bring your family, bring your Route 66 pride as we celebrate 100 years of the Mother Road right here in Waynesville. This is the first concert of the summer with more dates all season long. The Ruby Dew Park on this Saturday. We'll see you there.
5: The Hot Rod Power Tour will pass westbound through Pulaski County today on its way to Springfield, Missouri, the birthplace of Route 66. They will leave St. Louis and journey west to arrive in Springfield late this afternoon. Another pit stop taking place in Rolla between 10 a.m. and 3 p.m. today. And then they plan to pass through Pulaski County shortly after that. They will exit Interstate 44 at mile marker 163, then drive on Route 66 in Pulaski County and continue on the Mother Road to exit 156, where they will get back on Interstate 44 to head toward Springfield. The second Route 66 celebratory tour will be the Eagle Rock Tour's motor coach, which will pass through St. Robert and Waynesville on Friday. Now, they will be here all day Friday, stay overnight, and then depart early Saturday morning. The bus group will begin their day tomorrow morning in St. Robert, make a stop at the Neon Park, and then head down to the Waynesville Square. Motor coach riders will have some free time to explore, shop, and eat from 11:30 in the morning until 1:30 Saturday or Friday afternoon. Visit the museums before adventuring more in the area and checking into their hotel tomorrow evening for an overnight stay. Now, this is a larger group of people, and local members of the public are being encouraged to greet them with a smile and say hello as they enjoy their afternoon on the Waynesville Square. Missouri Highway 5, Jefferson Avenue in Lebanon will narrow today at the railroad crossing for pavement repairs. Local crews with the Missouri

gazebo area in Water Street, with local celebrations spanning T Highway. The parade will take place Saturday morning at 10 o'clock, with the parade lineup beginning at 9:30 at the Newburgh School. It is highly recommended to bring cash, as internet cellular connectivity in the Newburgh Valley makes credit and debit transactions limited for vendors. Residents and visitors are encouraged to decorate their properties along T Highway in red, white, and blue patriotic colors. Newburgh at one time had a much larger population. It was estimated that during the construction of Port Leonard Wood and during World War II days, that an estimated number of 5,000 permanent and temporary residents resided in the hills and hollows in the Newburgh area. Newburgh was built on higher ground after a devastating flood in the 1880s destroyed the temporary living quarters at the old ironworks on the banks of the Little Piney River to the west of present-day Newburgh. Even though Newburgh was never directly located on Route 66, it served as a vital services hub connected to the Mother Road by way of an official 1930s Route 66 spur. Travelers took this short detour to find food, gas, and rail connections. They would then continue their journey by crossing over the Little Piney Bridge and turning west on what is now Highway P, and eventually connecting up with Route 66 in Pulaski County. The Doolittle Rural Fire Protection District is advising motorists and residents that on Saturday, June 13th, the South Central Missouri Patriot Guard Riders will escort the cremated remains of two United States Army veterans, Captain James Robert Kirkpatrick and Tech Sergeant 4th Class Floyd Casey, through Missouri as they travel to their final resting places. The escort is expected to arrive at the Maverick Travel Center at eastbound 161 in St. Robert at about 9:15 in the morning for a brief fuel stop before continuing eastbound. Captain James Robert Kirkpatrick served with distinction during the Vietnam War, earning numerous awards, including the Bronze Star Medal with V Device for heroism in combat. Tech Sergeant 4th Class Floyd Casey served during World War II with the 76th Signal Corps and participated in the Battle of the Bulge, the Rhineland Campaign, and the Central Europe Campaign. A Lebanon man drowned yesterday in the Lake of the Ozarks area. The Water Patrol Division of the Highway Patrol reports the 31-year-old man entered the water at 2:17 yesterday afternoon in the Niangua River, just off the Big Niangua arm of the Lake of the Ozarks. He became trapped in the low head dam and drowned. The body was recovered and taken to a nearby funeral home. 27-year-old Isaac I. Rodriguez of Waynesville was charged Wednesday evening with driving while intoxicated, while being a prior offender, not having a driver's license, not having insurance, failure to drive on the right side of the roadway, and leaving the scene of an accident. According to the Highway Patrol, he was driving a 2021 Toyota Corolla Wednesday afternoon at 3:47 on Western Road, 1 mile east of White Oak Road. The vehicle went off the left side of the road, struck an embankment, and overturned. Rodriguez was taken to Phelps Health in Rolla for treatment of moderate injuries. A 61-year-old Newburgh man, Luke H. Hodge, faces second-degree and armed criminal action charges. He was taken into custody on Monday after allegedly assaulting someone with a firearm in Phelps County. The victim claimed that he had retrieved a firearm and threatened to shoot them during an altercation. According to a probable cause statement, Hodge allegedly struck the victim in the head and body multiple times with a loaded Smith & Wesson
9

0: 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Our morning news continues now with the Fort Wood report from Maria Cassidy of the Fort Leonard Wood Public Affairs Office.
1: Good morning. 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Classes are for students going into kindergarten through the sixth grade. 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From the Fort Leonard Wood Public Affairs Office, this is Maria Cassidy with the Fort Wood Report.
0: Thank you, Maria. Let's ring today's lunch bell. Loud and clear tomorrow. Well, let's take a look at the Waynesville St. Robert Senior Center. 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Proceeds will benefit the Warren Senior Center and its various programs. Let's take a look now at our KFBD SkyScan weather forecast. Sunny today with a high near 91. Heat index values as high as 100 degrees. South wind 8 to 17 miles an hour with gusts as high as 31 miles per hour. Showers and thunderstorms are expected tonight, mainly before midnight. Overnight low about 62. Friday, a nice day, sunshine and cooler, a high near 83. Friday night, a chance of showers and thunderstorms, increasing cloudiness, low about 64. Showers and possibly a thunderstorm Saturday, high near 84. Showers and possibly a thunderstorm Saturday night. Some of the storms could produce heavy rainfall, the overnight low around 66 on Sunday. A chance of showers before 1 in the afternoon. Otherwise, partly sunny with a high only about 76. Sunday night will have a chance of showers after 1 in the morning. Partly cloudy, overnight low 56. Mostly sunny Monday, high near 77. Partly cloudy Monday night, low about 57. Sunshine on Tuesday, high near 80. Partly cloudy Tuesday night, low about 61. Sunshine Wednesday, a high near 84. Currently, it is 78 degrees in the Fort Wood area, recorded at our studios in St. Robert. And that's our live and local report this morning on KFBD 97.9 FM, Waynesville, Missouri. Let's check news from local and area funeral homes brought to you by Memorial Chapels and Crematory of Waynesville St. Robert, Memorial Chapel of Richland, and Sunset Memorial Estate Cemetery in West Waynesville. Graveside services with full military honors for 85-year-old Darcy Scott of Richland will be held Friday morning at 10 o'clock in the Missouri Veterans Cemetery in Waynesville. Visitation will be held this evening from 5 to 7 o'clock in the Memorial Chapel of Richland. He is survived by his wife, Susan Scott of the home, two sons, Joseph Scott of Columbia and David Scott of Richland, a sister in Kansas City, several nieces and nephews, as well as a host of other relatives and friends. Celebration of Life services for 37-year-old Amanda Nicole Sandusky Esparza of Lakeway will be held Friday at noon in the Memorial Chapels and Crematory of Waynesville St. Robert. Arrangements are under the care and direction of Memorial Chapels and Crematory of Waynesville St. Robert. Visitation will be held from 11 a.m. until the time of service at noon Friday in Memorial Chapel. She is survived by her mother, Jessica Hart, four children, two brothers, Jake Craig and Zane Sandusky, and several other relatives and friends. And there you have news from local and area funeral homes, brought to you by Memorial Chapels and Crematory of Waynesville St. Robert, Memorial Chapel of Richland, and Sunset Memorial Estate Cemetery in West Waynesville.
2: July corn down 2 3/4 at 416 1/4. September down 2 3/4 at 425. December down 2 1/2 at 444 1/4. July soybeans down 3 at 1120. August down 2 at 1125 3/4. November down 1/4 at 1138 1/4. July Chicago wheat down 3 at 584 1/2. September down 2 3/4 at 596 3/4. December down 3 at 614 1/4. August live cattle up 180 at 241.50. October up 157 at 233.70. December up 117 at 232.82. August feeder cattle up 22 cents at 354.37. September up 67 cents at 351.37. October up 82 cents at 347.72. July lean hogs up 70 cents at 96.85. August up 72 cents at 95.42. October down 17 cents at 80.82. The Dow's down 953 points at 49,918. With this week of your markets, I'm Kaylin Lair on TFN, the Farm Net.

0: July corn down 2 1/4 at 416 3/4. September down 2 1/4 at 425 1/2. December down 2 at 444 3/4. July soybeans down 1 1/4 at 1121 3/4. August down 1/4 at 1127 1/2. November up 1 3/4 at 1140 1/4. July Chicago wheat down 2 at 585 1/2. September down 1 3/4 at 597 3/4. December down 1 3/4 at 615 1/2. August live cattle up 180 at 241.50, October up 157 at 233.70, December up 117 at 232.82. August feeder cattle up 22 cents at 354.37, September up 67 cents at 351.37, October up 82 cents at 347.72. July lean hogs up 70 cents at 96.85, August up 72 cents at 95.42, the Dow's down 953 points at 49,918. With this, look your markets. I'm Kaylin Lair on TFN The Farm Net.
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6: Here's a look at your forecast. Bright sunshine expected today with daytime highs approaching 92. Mainly cloudy skies expected tonight. Chance of thunderstorms. Lows level off around 62. Daytime highs approaching 84. Tomorrow, mainly clear skies. 84 Saturday with storms likely. 79 Sunday. Chance for storms continues. I'm staff meteorologist Derek Height. Right now, 77.
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2: News. I'm CJ Papa. For a second straight night, U.S. forces launched strikes into Iran.
3: USS Michael Murphy, a guided missile destroyer, launching Tomahawks into Iran, hitting targets outside the capital. In a statement, Central Command said, quote, CENTCOM forces launched strikes on Iranian military surveillance capabilities, communication systems, and air defense sites across Iran.
2: Fox's Lucas Tomlinson at the White House. Strikes follow the downing of a U.S. Army helicopter earlier this week.
4: My understanding is that there's a new equation for the Iranians because they were unwilling to make a good faith deal at the negotiating table. And I asked the president, if they don't sign the deal, what's going to happen? And he said, we'll bomb the S out of them tomorrow night.
2: And President Trump calling Fox's Trey Yanks from the Situation Room. More than 150 million Americans under the risk of severe storms today in at least 20 states. 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
5: Thank you, and good morning, everyone. It is currently 81 degrees in the Fort Wood area, and before we check the news, let's take a look at our KFBD Skyscan weather forecast. Sunshine today, high near 91, already hot out there. Heat index values as high as 100. South wind coming in 8 to 17 miles an hour, gusting up to 31 miles per hour. Showers and thunderstorms are expected tonight, mainly before midnight. Overnight low about 62. And then real nice day tomorrow, sunshine, and it'll be cooler, but a high near 83 degrees. And we'll take a complete look at Skyscan weather following this news report. The Hot Rod Power Tour will pass westward through Pulaski County today on its way to Springfield, the birthplace of Route 66. They will leave St. Louis and journey west to arrive in Springfield late this afternoon. After a pit stop in Rolla between 10 a.m. and 3 p.m. today, they plan to pass through Pulaski County shortly after that. They will exit Interstate 44 at mile marker 163, then drive on Route 66 in Pulaski County and continue on the Mother Road to exit 156, where they will get back on Interstate 44 heading toward Springfield. Now, that means they'll be traveling through St. Robert and Waynesville on old Route 66 late this afternoon. Now, the second route celebratory tour will be the Eagle Rock Tours Motorcade, which will pass through St. Robert and Waynesville on Friday. They'll be here all day Friday, stay overnight, and then depart early Saturday morning. The bug group will begin their day tomorrow morning in St. Robert and make a stop at the Neon Park in St. Robert and then head down to the Waynesville Square. Motor coach riders will have some free time to explore, shop, and eat from 11:30 a.m. until 1:30 p.m. Visit the museums before adventuring more in the area and checking into their hotel tomorrow evening for an overnight stay. Now, this is a larger group of people, and local members of the public are being encouraged to greet them with a smile and say hello as they enjoy their afternoon on the Waynesville Square. Well, the first in a series of summertime concerts will be taking place this Saturday evening in Ruby Dew Park in downtown Waynesville. Mayor Sean Wilson says this will be a great event to take in the attractions offered by the park on the cooling banks of Ruby Dew Creek.
6: I want to tell you that there will be music in the park at the stage this Saturday, June 13th. The Cruisin' 66 Centennial Summer Concert Series kick off the summer in the Ruby Dew Park. That's right, right here in Ruby Dew Park. And it is going to be absolutely free for the entire family. So we want you to come out at 6:30, and it's going to go from 6:30 to 9 p.m. in the evening with live music from Vic Vaughn and Sold Out and Haley Powers opening up that night. So bring your lawn chairs out, bring your family, bring your Route 66 pride as we celebrate 100 years of the Mother Road right here in Waynesville. This is the first concert of the summer with more dates all season long. Ruby Doo Park on this Saturday. We'll see you there.
5: Missouri Highway 5, Jefferson Avenue in Lebanon will narrow today at the railroad crossing for pavement repairs. Local crews with the Missouri Department of Transportation, in conjunction with the BNSF Railway, plan to narrow northbound Jefferson Avenue to one lane between Pierce Street and Commercial Street. The single lane closure will be in place between 8:30 this morning and 5 o'clock this afternoon. Southbound traffic will not be impacted. You can choo-choo.

beginning at 9:30 at the Newburgh School. It is highly recommended to bring cash, as internet cellular connectivity in the Newburgh Valley makes credit and debit transactions limited for vendors. Residents and visitors are encouraged to decorate their properties along T Highway in red, white, and blue patriotic colors. Newburgh at one time had a much larger population. It was estimated that during the construction of Port Leonard Wood and during World War II, that an estimated number of 5,000 permanent and temporary residents resided in the hills and hollers in the Newburgh area. Newburgh was built on higher ground after a devastating flood in the 1880s destroyed the temporary living quarters for workers at the old ironworks on the banks of the Little Piney River to the west of present-day Newburgh. Now, even though Newburgh was never directly located on Route 66, it served as a vital services hub connected to the Mother Road by way of an official 1930s Route 66 spur. Travelers took this short detour to find food, gas, and rail connections. They would then continue their journey by crossing over the Little Piney Bridge and turning west on what is now Highway P, eventually connecting up with Route 66 in Pulaski County. The Doolittle Rural Fire Protection District is advising motorists and residents that on Saturday, the South Central Missouri Patriot Guard riders will escort the cremated remains of two United States Army veterans, Captain James Robert Kirkpatrick and Tech Sergeant 4th Class Floyd Casey, through Missouri as they travel to their final resting places. The escort is expected to arrive at the Maverick Travel Center at exit 161 in St. Robert at about 9:15 in the morning for a brief fuel stop before continuing eastbound. Captain James Robert Kirkpatrick served with distinction during the Vietnam War, earning numerous awards, including the Bronze Star Medal with B device for heroism in combat. Tech Sergeant 4th Class Floyd Casey served during World War II with the 76th Signal Corps and participated in the Battle of the Bulge, the Rhineland Campaign, and the Central Europe Campaign. A Lebanon man drowned yesterday at the Lake of the Ozarks area. The Water Patrol Division of the Highway Patrol reports the 31-year-old man entered the water at 2:17 yesterday afternoon in the Niangua River, just off the big Niangua arm of the Lake of the Ozarks. He became trapped in a low-head dam and drowned. The body was recovered and taken to a nearby funeral home. 27-year-old Isaac I. Rodriguez of Waynesville was charged Wednesday evening with driving while intoxicated as a prior offender, not having a driver's license, not having insurance, failure to drive on the right side of the roadway, and leaving the scene of an accident. According to the Highway Patrol, he was driving a 2021 Toyota Corolla Wednesday afternoon at 347 on Western Road, 1 mile east of White Oak Road. The vehicle went off the left side of the roadway, struck an embankment, and overturned. Rodriguez was taken to Phelps Health in Rolla for treatment of moderate injuries. A 61-year-old Newburgh man, Luke H. Hodge, faces second degree and armed criminal action charges. He was taken into custody on Monday after allegedly assaulting someone with a firearm in Phelps County. The victim claimed that Hodge had retrieved a firearm and threatened to shoot them during an altercation. According to a probable cause statement, Hodge allegedly struck the victim in the head and body multiple times with a loaded Smith & Wesson 9mm handgun. Let's ring today's lunch bell.
At the Waynesville St. Robert's.

0: 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Let's take a look now at our KFBD SkyScan weather forecast. Sunny today, high near 91. Heat index values as high as 100. South wind 8 to 17, gusting up to 31 miles an hour. Showers and thunderstorms are expected tonight, mainly before midnight. Low about 62. Sunny tomorrow, high near 83. A chance of showers and thunderstorms tomorrow night. Low about 64. Showers and possibly a thunderstorm on Saturday, high near 84. Showers and possibly a thunderstorm Saturday night, and some of these storms could produce heavy rainfall. Overnight low 66 on Sunday. A chance of showers before 1 in the afternoon, partly sunny. High near 76. Sunday night, a chance of showers after 1 a.m. Partly cloudy, low about 56. Mostly sunny Monday with a high near 77. Partly cloudy Monday night, low about 57. Sunny on Tuesday, high near 80. Partly cloudy Tuesday night, low around 61. And Wednesday, sunny with a high near 84. Well, currently it's 82 degrees in the Fort Wood area, recorded at our studios in St. Robert. And there you have our live and local report this morning on KFBD 97.9 FM, Waynesville, Missouri.
1: July corn down 2 1/4 at 416 3/4. September down 2 1/4 at 425 1/2. December down 2 at 444 3/4. July soybeans down 1 1/4 at 1121 3/4. August down 1/4 at 1127 1/2. November up 1 3/4 at 1140 1/4. July Chicago wheat down 2 at 585 1/2. September down 1 3/4 at 597 3/4. December down 1 3/4 at 615 1/2. August live cattle up 180 at 241.50, October up 157 at 233.70, December up 117 at 232.82. August feeder cattle up 22 cents at 354.37, September up 67 cents at 351.37, October up 82 cents at 347.72. July lean hogs up 70 cents at 96.85, August up 72 cents at 95.42, the Dow's down 953 points at 49,918. With this look your markets, I'm Kaylin Lair on TFN The Farm Net.
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0: July corn down 2 1/4 at 416 3/4. September down 2 1/2 at 425 1/4. December down 2 1/4 at 444 1/2. July soybeans down 1 1/4 at 1121 3/4. August down 1/4 at 1127 1/2. November up 1 1/2 at 1140. July Chicago wheat down 1 at 586 1/2. September down 1 at 598 1/2. December down 3/4 at 616 1/2. August live cattle up 180 at 241.50. October up 157 at 233.70. December up 117 at 232.82. August feeder cattle up 22 cents at 354.37. September up 67 cents at 351.37. October up 82 cents at 347.72. July lean hogs up 70 cents at 96.85. August up 72 cents at 95.42. And October down 17 cents at 80.82. The Dow is down 953 points at 49,918. With this look at your markets, I'm Kaylin Lair on TFN, the Farm Net.
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3: Here's a look at your forecast. Daytime highs approaching 92. Today, under mainly sunny skies. Chance of thunderstorms tonight. Lows dip down to about 62. Mainly cloudy skies expected. Mainly sunny tomorrow. High temperatures reach up to 84. Mid-80s Saturday, with thunderstorms likely. Turning much cooler Sunday, with highs in the upper 70s. Chance for storms continues. I'm staff meteorologist Derek Height. Currently 80.
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2: Fox News, I'm Therese Crowley. Tehran called and asked President Trump to stop the bombing. President Trump now posting, we'll be hitting Iran very hard tonight and taking Karg Island and their oil infrastructure points. The president speaking with Fox and Friends.
3: They're really in submission. They just don't know it yet.
2: Last night,
3: to be honest with you,
2: U.S. forces launched 49 Tomahawk missiles. Fox's Trey Yanks.
4: CENTCOM says Iranian military surveillance capabilities, along with air defense systems and communication sites, were hit.
2: Driven by energy prices, wholesale inflation hit 6.5% for the year, up 1.1% last month. But markets happy that President Trump says we will be controlling Iran's oil and gas markets like we do Venezuela in the not too distant future. 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
5: Here's a look at your forecast. Daytime highs approaching 92 today, under mainly sunny skies. Chance of thunderstorms tonight. Lows dip down to about 62. Mainly cloudy skies expected. Mainly sunny tomorrow. High temperatures reach up to 84. Mid-80s Saturday, with thunderstorms likely. Turning much cooler Sunday, with highs in the upper 70s, chance for storms continues. I'm staff meteorologist Derek Height, currently 80.
6: July corn down 3.5 at 415.5, September down 3.5 at 424.25, December down 3.25 at 443.5. July soybeans down 2 at 1121, August down 1.75 at 1126, November down 2.75 at 1135.75. July Chicago wheat down 3.75 at 583.75, September down 3.75 at 595.75, December down 4 at 613.25. August live cattle up 27 cents at 241.77, October at 55 cents at 234.25. December up 57 cents at 233.40. August feeder cattle up 132 at 355.70. September up 155 at 352.92. October up 162 at 349.35. July lean hogs up 20 cents at 97.05. August up 67 cents at 96.10. October up 35 cents at 81.17. The Dow is up 416 points at 50,334. 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

0: July corn down 3.5 at 4.15.5. September down 3.5 at 4.24.25. December down 3.25 at 4.43.5. July soybeans down 2 at 11.21. August down 1.75 at 11.26. November down 2.75 at 11.35.75. July Chicago wheat down 3.75 at 5.83.75. September down 3.75 at 5.95.75. December down 4 at 6.13.25. August live cattle up 27 cents at 2.41.77. October up 55 cents at 2.34.25. December up 57 cents at 2.33.40. August feeder cattle up 1.32 at 3.55.70. September up 1.55 at 3.52.92. October up 1.62 at 3.49.35. July lean hogs up 20 cents at 97.05. August up 67 cents at 96.10. October up 35 cents at 81.17. The Dow is up 416 points at 50,334. 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I'm Kaylin Lair on TFN The Farm Net.
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3: Here's a look at your forecast. Daytime highs approaching 92. Today, under mainly sunny skies. Chance of thunderstorms tonight. Lows dip down to about 62. Mainly cloudy skies expected. Mainly sunny tomorrow. High temperatures reach up to 84. Mid-80s Saturday, with thunderstorms likely. Turning much cooler Sunday, with highs in the upper 70s. Chance for storms continues. I'm staff meteorologist Derek Height. Right now, it's 82 degrees.
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away. We gotta get it, we ain't got a minute to waste. I got a six pack along next to trunk on ice. Ooh, but you sure look nice. Makes me wanna hug you and kiss you all over your face.

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2: Fox News, I'm Chris Foster. President Trump says there will be more bombing in Iran tonight.
3: It'll be a bigger, more powerful.
2: The president on Fox and Friends.
3: They're really in submission. They just don't know it yet.
2: He says he'd prefer to capture Karg Island and Iran's main oil export facility.
3: I don't know that America has the stomach for it, to be honest with you. You're going to make a fortune, but I don't know that America has the stomach. I think they'd like to see us come home.
2: There have been more airstrikes by both sides today. UK Defense Minister John Healey resigns.
4: He wants more money for the British Armed Forces. In his letter of resignation, he tells Prime Minister Keir Starmer, "You have been unable to commit the resources that the nation needs to defend the country at this time of rising threats."
2: Fox's Jonathan Savage in London. Wholesale inflation at 6.5% annually is the highest in 4 years. 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
5: Here's a look at your forecast. Daytime highs approaching 92 today, under mainly sunny skies. Chance of thunderstorms tonight. Lows dip down to about 62. Mainly cloudy skies expected. Mainly sunny tomorrow. High temperatures reach up to 84. Mid-80s Saturday, with thunderstorms likely. Turning much cooler Sunday, with highs in the upper 70s. Chance for storms continues. I'm staff meteorologist Derek Height. Right now, it's 82 degrees.
6: July, corn down 1 1/4, 4.17 3/4. September down 2 1/4, 4.25 1/2. December down 2 1/4, 4.44 1/2. July soybeans down 2 3/4 at 11.20 1/4. August down 2 1/2 at 11.25 1/4. November down 1 1/2 at 11.37. July Chicago wheat up 1/4 at 5.87 3/4. September down 1/4 at 5.99 1/4. December down 1 at 6.16 1/4. August live cattle down 12 cents at 2.41.37. October up 22 cents at 2.33.92. December up 10 cents at 2.32.92. August feeder cattle up 15 cents at 3.54.52. September up 2 cents at 3.51.40. October down 5 cents at 3.47.67. July lean hogs down 42 cents at 96.42. August up 22 cents at 95.65. October unchanged at 80.82. The Dow's up 240 points at 50,159. With the Secure Markets, I'm Keelan Lair on TFN, the Farm Net.
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0: July corn down 1 1/4 at 417 3/4. September down 2 1/4 at 425 1/2. December down 2 1/4 at 444 1/2. July soybeans down 2 3/4 at 1120 1/4. August down 2 1/2 at 1125 1/4. November down 1 1/2 at 1137. July Chicago wheat up 1/4 at 587 3/4. September down 1/4 at 599 1/4. December down 1 at 616 1/4. August live cattle down 12 cents at 241.37. October up 22 cents at 233.92. December up 10 cents at 232.92. August feeder cattle up 15 cents at 354.52. September up 2 cents at 351.40. October down 5 cents at 347.67. July lean hogs down 42 cents at 96.42. August up 22 cents at 95.65. October unchanged at 80.82. The Dow's up 240 points at 50,159. With this week of your markets, I'm Kaylin Lair on TFN, the Farm Net.
1: Here's a look at your forecast. Daytime highs approaching 92 today, under mainly sunny skies. Chance of thunderstorms tonight. Lows dip down to about 62. Mainly cloudy skies expected. Mainly sunny tomorrow. High temperatures reach up to 84. Mid-80s Saturday, with thunderstorms likely. Turning much cooler Sunday, with highs in the upper 70s. Chance for storms continues. I'm staff meteorologist Derek Height. Right now, 83.
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2: News. I'm Therese Crowley. Tehran called the White House Situation Room and asked President Trump to stop the bombing. Instead,
3: there will be more bombing tonight.
2: President Trump tells Fox Iran is in submission. They just don't know it yet. Posting will be controlling Iran's oil and gas markets like we do Venezuela in the not too distant future. But as for taking Karg Island with U.S. soldiers, he tells Fox and Friends,
3: I don't know that America has the stomach for it, to be honest with you. You're going to make a fortune, but I don't know that America has the stomach. I think they'd like to see us come home.
2: Last night, U.S. forces hit Iran hard with 49 Tomahawk missiles. The president says Iran's Navy, Air Force, radar, anti-aircraft, and all other defense forms are gone. Fox has learned the Trump Fraud Task Force is cutting off funding to the L.A. Homeless Service Agency. The billion spent on homelessness there has been a big California campaign issue. 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
4: Here's a look at your forecast. Daytime highs approaching 92. Today, under mainly sunny skies. Chance of thunderstorms tonight. Lows dip down to about 62. Mainly cloudy skies expected. Mainly sunny tomorrow. High temperatures reach up to 84. Mid-80s Saturday, with thunderstorms likely. Turning much cooler Sunday, with highs in the upper 70s. Chance for storms continues. I'm staff meteorologist Derek Height. Right now, 83.
5: July corn down 1 at 418, September down 1 and 3 quarters at 426, December down 2 at 444 and 3 quarters. July soybeans down 4 and a quarter at 1118 and 3 quarters, August down 3 and a half at 1124 and a quarter, November down 2 and a quarter at 1136 and a quarter. July Chicago wheat up 1 and a quarter at 588 and 3 quarters, September up 3 quarters at 600 and a quarter, December unchanged at 617 and a quarter. August live cattle up 27 cents at 241.77, October up 70 cents at 234.40, December up 65 cents at 233.47. August feeder cattle up 180 at 356.17. September up 222 at 353.60. October up 187 at 349.60. July lean hogs down 25 cents at 96.60. August up 25 cents at 95.67. October down 7 cents at 80.75. The Dow's up 324 points at 50,243. With this look your markets, I'm Kaylin Lair on TFN, the Farm Net.
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0: July, corn down 4 3/4 at 4:14 1/4. September down 5 at 4:22 3/4. December down 4 3/4 at 4:42. July soybeans down 9 3/4 at 11:13 1/4. August down 8 3/4 at 11:19. November down 5 3/4 at 11:32 3/4. July Chicago wheat down 1/4 at 5:87 1/4. September down 1/2 at 5:99. December down 1 1/4 at 6:16. August live cattle up 95 cents at 242.45. October up 137 at 235.07. December up 127 at 234.10. August feeder cattle up 320 at 357.57. September up 325 at 354.62. October up 327 at 351. July lean hogs down 22 cents at 96.62. August up 17 cents at 95.60. October down 7 cents at 80.75. The Dow's up 339 points at 50,258. With this look at your markets, I'm Kaylin Lair on TFN The Farm Net.
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2: Here's a look at your forecast. Daytime highs approaching 92 today, under mainly sunny skies. Chance of thunderstorms tonight. Lows dip down to about 62. Mainly cloudy skies expected. Mainly sunny tomorrow. High temperatures reach up to 84. Mid-80s Saturday, with thunderstorms likely. Turning much cooler Sunday, with highs in the upper 70s. Chance for storms continues. I'm staff meteorologist Derek Height. Currently, it's 85 degrees.
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2: Fox News, I'm Gianna Gelosi. Iran is bracing for a third straight night of punishing attacks as the president pushes Tehran to give up and sign a peace deal, telling Fox and Friends.
3: We're killing them. It's killing them. They have no Navy. They have no Air Force. They have no anti-aircraft. You know, we're flying planes over the middle of Tehran.
2: Iran launched missiles and drones at Gulf countries with U.S. bases, calling the ceasefire practically meaningless now. Multiple floors and corridors inside the Pentagon locked down and evacuated. Fox's Lucas Tomlinson reading a statement from Sean Parnell, the Pentagon spokesman.
4: The Pentagon has sophisticated systems to ensure the safety of the building and its occupants. These systems have detected an air quality issue necessitating precautionary measures until we determine its significance. The department is executing standard protection protocols, including a shelter in place for the affected area.
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5: Here's a look at your forecast. Daytime highs approaching 92 this afternoon under mainly sunny skies. Mainly cloudy skies expected tonight. Chance for storms. Lows dip down to about 62. Mainly clear skies tomorrow. Daytime highs approaching 84. Mid-80s Saturday, with storms likely. Much cooler Sunday, with highs in the upper 70s. Chance for storms continues. I'm staff meteorologist Derek Height. Right now, it's 85 degrees.
6: July corn down 6 at 413, September down 6.5 at 421 and a quarter, December down 6.25 at 440 and a half. July soybeans down 10 and a quarter at 11.12 and 3 quarters, August down 9 at 11.18 and 3 quarters, November down 6 and a quarter at 11.32 and a quarter. July Chicago wheat down 1 and 3 quarters at 585 and 3 quarters, September down 1 and 3 quarters at 597 and 3 quarters, December down 2 and 3 quarters at 614 and a half. August live cattle up 130 at 242.80, October up 185 at 235.55, December up 175 at 234.57. August feeder cattle up 5 at 359.37, September up 490 at 356.27, October up 502 at 352.75. July lean hogs down 20 cents at 96.65, August up 35 cents at 95.77, and October up 2 cents at 80.85. The Dow is up 293 points at 50,212. With this look at your markets, I'm Kaylin Lair on TFN, the Farm Net.
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0: July corn down 6 at 413, September down 6.5 at 421 and a quarter, December down 6.25 at 440 and a half. July soybeans down 10.25 at 1112 and 3 quarters, August down 9 at 1118 and 3 quarters, November down 6.25 at 1132 and a quarter. July Chicago wheat down 1.75 at 585 and 3 quarters, September down 1.75 at 597 and 3 quarters, December down 2.75 at 614 and a half. August live cattle up 130 at 242.80, October up 185 at 235.55, December up 175 at 234.57. August feeder cattle up 5 at 359.37, September up 490 at 356.27, October up 502 at 352.75. July lean hogs down 20 cents at 96.65, August up 35 cents at 95.77, and October up 2 cents at 80.85. The Dow is up 293 points at 50,212. 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
2: Here's a look at your forecast. Daytime highs approaching 92 this afternoon under mainly sunny skies. Mainly cloudy skies expected tonight. Chance for storms. Lows dip down to about 62. Mainly clear skies tomorrow. Daytime highs approaching 84. Mid-80s Saturday with storms likely. Much cooler Sunday with highs in the upper 70s. Chance for storms continues. I'm staff meteorologist Derek Height. Right now, it's 87 degrees.
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2: Fox News, I'm Gianna Gelosi. Iran is bracing for a third straight night of punishing attacks as the president pushes Tehran to give up and sign a peace deal, telling Fox and Friends.
3: We're killing them. It's killing them. They have no Navy. They have no Air Force. They have no anti-aircraft. You know, we're flying planes over the middle of Tehran.
2: Iran launched missiles and drones at Gulf countries with U.S. bases, calling the ceasefire practically meaningless now. Multiple floors and corridors inside the Pentagon locked down and evacuated. Fox's Lucas Tomlinson reading a statement from Sean Parnell, the Pentagon spokesman.
4: The Pentagon has sophisticated systems to ensure the safety of the building and its occupants. These systems have detected an air quality issue necessitating precautionary measures until we determine its significance. The department is executing standard protection protocols, including a shelter in place for the affected area.
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5: Here's a look at your forecast. Daytime highs approaching 92 this afternoon under mainly sunny skies. Mainly cloudy skies expected tonight. Chance for storms. Lows dip down to about 62. Mainly clear skies tomorrow. Daytime highs approaching 84. Mid-80s Saturday, with storms likely. Much cooler Sunday, with highs in the upper 70s. Chance for storms continues. I'm staff meteorologist Derek Height. Right now, it's 87 degrees.
6: July corn down 6.5 at 412.5. September down 7.5 at 420.25. December down 7.5 at 439.25. July soybeans down 13.25 at 1109.75. August

0: down 12 and a quarter to 11, 15 and a half. November down 9 and a quarter to 11, 29 and a quarter. July, Chicago wheat down 2 and a half at 585. September down 2 and 3 quarters at 596 and 3 quarters. December down 3 and 3 quarters at 613 and a half. August live cattle up 147 at 242.97. October up 170 at 235.40. December up 160 at 234.42. August feeder cattle up 505 at 359.42. September up 5 at 356.37. October up 472 at 352.45. July lean hogs down 20 cents at 96.65. August up 32 cents at 95.75. And October down 5 cents at 80.77. The Dow's up 270 points at 50,188. With this look at your markets, I'm Kaylin Lair on TFN The Farm Net.
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0: Let's take a look at your closing settlement report. July corn down 7 1/4 at 411 3/4. September down 7 3/4 at 420. December down 7 1/4 at 439 1/2. July soybeans down 8 at 1115. August down 7 1/4 at 1120 1/2. November down 4 1/2 at 1134. July Chicago wheat down 3/4 at 586 3/4. September down 1 1/4 at 598 1/4. December down 2 1/2 at 614 3/4. August live cattle up 117 at 242.67. October up 170 at 235.40. December up 187 at 234.70. August feeder cattle up 527 at 359.65. September up 515 at 356.52. October up 507 at 352.80. July lean hogs down 22 cents at 96.62. August up 47 cents at 95.90. October up 25 cents at 81.07. With this look at your closing settlement report, I'm Kaylin Lair on TFN, the Farm Net.
1: Here's a look at your forecast. Daytime highs approaching 92 this afternoon under mainly sunny skies. Mainly cloudy skies expected tonight. Chance for storms. Lows dip down to about 62. Mainly clear skies tomorrow. Daytime highs approaching 84. Mid-80s Saturday with storms likely. Much cooler Sunday with highs in the upper 70s. Chance for storms continues. I'm Staff Meteorologist Derek Height. Right now, it's 88 degrees.
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telephone company in our town. And every afternoon I'm right there hanging around. Found telephone operators walking up and down the street. And any fool could figure out what I'm there to see. I'm watching the bells of Southern Belle go by, swinging their hips and rolling their pretty eyes. Damn, my heels, they can make me start a-kicking my heels up.

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With both arms waving, giving everyone the go-ahead sign, you can tell directing traffic's not on his mind.

0: Here's a look at your forecast. Daytime highs approaching 92 this afternoon under mainly sunny skies. Mainly cloudy skies expected tonight. Chance for storms. Lows dip down to about 62. Mainly clear skies tomorrow. Daytime highs approaching 84. Mid-80s Saturday with storms likely. Much cooler Sunday with highs in the upper 70s. Chance for storms continues. I'm Staff Meteorologist Derek Height. Right now, 87.
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2: Fox News, I'm Carmen Roberts. President Trump calls off planned strikes on Iran just hours after threatening to escalate the war. He cited progress in discussions with high-level Iranian leadership for the sudden change. He announced the decision on social media. Earlier, he told Fox News,
3: they're really in submission. They just don't know it yet. Okay, to be honest with you, they just don't know it yet.
2: And Wall Street immediately soared higher on the news, the Dow surging more than 880 points. And the man accused of killing former Minnesota House Speaker Melissa Hortman and her husband pleaded guilty today. Federal prosecutor Daniel Rosen says they dropped the death penalty in exchange for the plea, and he also agreed to serve two life terms.
4: That was an opportunity that we just could not, pass up.
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5: Here's a look at your forecast. A severe thunderstorm watch continues until 9 p.m. tonight. 92 this afternoon under mainly sunny skies. Mainly cloudy skies tonight. Chance for storms, 62. Lots of sunshine tomorrow. High of 84. Mid-80s Saturday with thunderstorms likely. Much cooler Sunday with highs in the upper 70s. Chance for storms continues. I'm staff meteorologist Derek Height. Currently, it's 87 degrees.
6: Let's take a look at your closing settlement report. July corn down 7 1/4 at 411 3/4. September down 7 3/4 at 420. December down 7 1/4 at 439 1/2. July soybeans down 8 at 1115. August down 7 1/4 at 1120 1/2. November down 4 1/2 at 1134. July Chicago wheat down 3/4 at 586 3/4. September down 1 1/4 at 598 1/4. December down 2 1/2 at 614 3/4. August live cattle up 117 at 242.67. October up 170 at 235.40. December up 187 at 234.70. August feeder cattle up 527 at 359.65. September up 515 at 356.52. October up 507 at 352.80. July lean hogs down 22 cents at 96.62, August up 47 cents at 95.90, October up 25 cents at 81.07. With this look at your closing settlement report, I'm Kaylin Lair on TFN, the Farm Net.
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0: Here's a look at your forecast.
1: A severe thunderstorm watch continues until 9 p.m. tonight. Mainly clear skies this afternoon, with daytime highs approaching 92. Chance of thunderstorms tonight, lows dip down to about 62, mainly cloudy. Tomorrow, 84. Thunderstorms likely Saturday and Sunday, 84 Saturday, 77 Sunday. I'm Staff Meteorologist Derek Height. Currently, it's 88 degrees.
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2: I'm John Saucier. This is a Fox News alert. President Trump had been threatening more strikes on Iran tonight, but
3: here's a look at your forecast. A severe thunderstorm watch continues until 9 p.m. tonight. Mainly clear skies this afternoon, with daytime highs approaching 92. Chance of thunderstorms tonight. Lows dip down to about 62, mainly cloudy. Tomorrow, 84. Thunderstorms likely Saturday and Sunday, 84. Saturday, 77. Sunday. I'm Staff Meteorologist Derek Height. Currently, it's 88 degrees.
4: Let's take a look at your closing settlement report. July corn down 7 1/4 at 4.11 3/4. September down 7 3/4 at 4.20. December down 7 1/4 at 4.39 1/2. July soybeans down 8 at 11.15. August down 7 1/4 at 11.20 1/2. November down 4 1/2 at 11.34. July Chicago wheat down 3/4 at 5.86 3/4. September down 1 1/4 at 5.98 1/4. December down 2 1/2 at 6.14 3/4. August live cattle up 117 at 242.67. October up 170 at 235.40. December up 187 at 234.70. August feeder cattle up 527 at 359.65. September up 515 at 356.52. October up 507 at 352.80. July lean hogs down 22 cents at 96.62. August up 47 cents at 95.90. October up 25 cents at 81.07. With this look at your closing settlement report, I'm Kaylin Lair on TFN, the Farm Net.
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0: Here's a look at your forecast. A severe thunderstorm watch continues until 9 p.m. tonight. Mainly clear skies this afternoon, with daytime highs approaching 92. Chance of thunderstorms tonight, lows dip down to about 62, mainly cloudy. Tomorrow, 84. Thunderstorms likely Saturday and Sunday, 84, Saturday, 77, Sunday. I'm Staff Meteorologist Derek Height. Currently, it's 87 degrees.
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2: I'm John Saucier. This is a Fox News alert. President Trump had been threatening more strikes on Iran tonight, but now says the U.S. and Iran have come to a, quote, great settlement, a deal to end the war, and it's expected to be signed soon.
3: And most importantly, we have a deal that Iran will never have a nuclear weapon, which was the whole purpose of what we had to go through to get this.
2: It all comes less than a day after the United States launched dozens of strikes on Iran in retaliation for a helicopter that was shot down over the Strait of Hormuz. President Trump says the strait will now be open as part of this deal. Border Czar Tom Holman claims the surge of ICE agents are coming to New York City after New York Governor Kathy Hochul signed several laws limiting ICE activity. The governor says she remains committed to limiting the state's cooperation with federal immigration agents.
4: That's not what the taxpayers are paying for. When they pay for local law enforcement, they expect that money to be used to protect them in their communities.
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5: Here's a look at your forecast. A severe thunderstorm watch continues until 9 p.m. tonight. Mainly clear skies this afternoon, with daytime highs approaching 92. Chance of thunderstorms tonight, lows dip down to about 62, mainly cloudy. Tomorrow, 84. Thunderstorms likely, Saturday and Sunday, 84. Saturday, 77. Sunday. I'm staff meteorologist Derek Height. Currently, it's 87 degrees.
6: Let's take a look at your closing settlement report. July corn down 7 1/4 at 4.11 3/4. September down 7 3/4 at 4.20. December down 7 1/4 at 4.39 1/2. July soybeans down 8 at 11.15. August down 7 1/4 at 11.20 1/2. November down 4 1/2 at 11.34. July Chicago wheat down 3/4 at 5.86 3/4. September down 1 1/4 at 5.98 1/4. December down 2 1/2 at 6.14 3/4. August live cattle up 117 at 242.67. October up 170 at 235.40. December up 187 at 234.70. August feeder cattle up 527 at 359.65. September up 515 at 356.52. October up 507 at 352.80. July lean hogs down 22 cents at 96.62. August up 47 cents at 95.90. October up 25 cents at 81.07. With this look at your closing settlement report, I'm Kaylin Lair on TFN, the Farm Net.
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7: Well, I pulled out of Pittsburgh, rolling down that eastern seaboard.

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It's a golden holy name, but you and I dance to it at least 1,000 miles. 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Her name I can't recall.

0: Here's a look at your forecast. A severe thunderstorm watch continues until 9 p.m. tonight. Mainly clear skies this afternoon, with daytime highs approaching 92. Chance of thunderstorms tonight, lows dip down to about 62, mainly cloudy. Tomorrow, 84. Thunderstorms likely Saturday and Sunday, 84 Saturday, 77 Sunday. I'm Staff Meteorologist Derek Height. Currently, it's 87 degrees.
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2: News. I'm John Saucier. President Trump had been threatening more strikes on Iran today, but now says U.S. and Iran have come to a great settlement, a deal to end the war, and he's expected it to be signed soon.
3: And most importantly, we have a deal that Iran will never have a nuclear weapon, which was the whole purpose of what we had to go through to get this.
2: This all comes less than a day after the U.S. launched dozens of strikes on Iran in retaliation for a helicopter that was shot down over the Strait of Hormuz. President Trump, by the way, says the strait will be open as part of this deal. The FIFA World Cup is officially underway. The opening match of the tournament seeing Mexico defeat South Africa in Mexico City. Final score, 2-0. Oh, baby, that crowd is fired up in Mexico City. The sound courtesy of Fox Sports. The second goal coming in the 67th minute. The United States opening game set for tomorrow against Paraguay, 9 p.m. Eastern on Fox. 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
4: Here's a look at your forecast. A severe thunderstorm watch continues until 9 p.m. tonight. Mainly clear skies this afternoon with daytime highs approaching 92. Chance of thunderstorms tonight. Lows dip down to about 62, mainly cloudy. Tomorrow, 84. Thunderstorms likely Saturday and Sunday, 84. Saturday, 77. Sunday. I'm Staff Meteorologist Derek Height. Currently, it's 87 degrees.
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0: Here's a look at your forecast. A severe thunderstorm watch continues until 9 p.m. tonight. Chance of thunderstorms tonight. Otherwise, mainly cloudy skies expect. Lows dip down to about 62. Daytime highs approaching 84. Tomorrow, mainly clear skies. Partly cloudy skies tomorrow night. Chance for storms. Lows dip down to about 65. I'm staff meteorologist Derek Height. Currently, it's 85 degrees.
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Cro-Magnon, you be a-dragging them women by the hair you came. 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

0: man and Indian were fighting when you were born. And a brave called Yellow Sun scalped my little boy. 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
3: News. I'm Tom Regani. President Trump, speaking to reporters in the Oval Office today, announcing the U.S. and Iran have come to a great settlement, a deal to end the war in Iran, and it's being finalized.
4: They will not only not have, they will not purchase, develop in any way, any shape, in any way, shape, or form, a nuclear weapon. They will not have a nuclear weapon.
3: The U.S. blockade on the Strait of Hormuz will immediately be lifted when the documents are signed. Possibly this weekend, Trump says, in Europe. A federal judge has blocked the Republican Texas Attorney General from suing a Democratic fundraising platform.
5: Massachusetts federal judge Richard Stearns has ruled that Texas Attorney General Ken Paxton's lawsuit against Act Blue was filed in April in retaliation for fundraising on behalf of his Democratic Senate opponent, James Tallarico. Paxton noted his office began investigating Act Blue 3 years ago.
3: That's Fox's Jessica Rosenthal. 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